0: Slušate Dan bez reklama.
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0: Slušate Dan bez reklama.
1: Derula. 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Where your move your spine is alarming. Then why you

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1: Hey man,
2: hey, what you doing, homeboy?
1: Why ain't nobody around, man? What's up?
2: What the hell? Where's all the people at, man?
3: Hey, what's so easy, is it?
2: What's that?
1: Your T-step
2: doing a walk too, see?
1: What the hell is wrong with y'all? Y'all insane?
4: What you mean?
5: What's going on?
6: Ever since that song came out, every day they've been shuffling. Monday shuffle, Tuesday shuffle.
4: Everybody. The whole world.
1: I ain't scared of
4: everything. Everything. It will get in your bones. The
6: next plan.
4: I'm gonna see you smoking.
6: Oh, there you go. No.
4: Hey man, I ain't got time for your demo, homie.
1: No demo. Just put them on.
6: Put these on like this.
1: Party rock. You got them in?
4: What? Vitamins?
1: Yeah.
6: Just play along.
1: Play along.
6: I can't hear. What the hell?
1: What?